Propulsion, go. Hydraulics, go. Pneumatics, go. Flight control, go. Vehicle power, go. RF systems, go. Telemetry, go. Launch control, go. Range safety command, go. LOX control, go. 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
1: Cut.
0: 8. 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
1: Cut.
0: Cut. So that it's loosened. Tear the skin in one piece, leaving it in place.
1: Carefully.
0: Carefully. So that it's loosened. Or you can cut off
1: cut.
0: The, or you can cut off the cut off the core.
1: Cut.
0: If you are inexperienced, hold the cleaver in both hands.
1: Carefully.
0: And
1: insert.
0: And
1: insert here.
0: And
1: handle lightly.
0: And very lightly.
1: And then use
0: Don't bang your fingers. The effects of the first two processes are quite different.
1: Like this.
0: Or you can cut off the top and bottom.
1: Like this.
0: Or use a macerating mat.
1: Or the flat side of a cleaver.
0: Like this. And cut off the core. And place each part so that it will resemble a boat. The working surface should be carefully cleansed with hot water and detergent and carefully dried because dangerous bacteria thrive in equipment not properly sanitized. Dangerous bacteria thrive in equipment not properly Don't bang your fingers.

He was a strange one, a relic from an age long forgotten. Some music he liked, some upset him terribly. He loved parties and party music. He was so dull. After all, what ideas can the creature from the Black Lagoon have? He only wants to feast on the grapes of wrath.

0: Now, boys and girls,
1: some deep philosophical questions.
2: Why did the Incredible Hulk shirt come off, but never his pants?
3: How can this be explained?
4: And what is our purpose? Do we have a purpose?
5: Did Adam have nipples?
6: What do you call tights that are too big for you?
5: Where does the word won't come from?
4: And
3: how can we be us?
4: Where are we going?
7: Is a key still a key if there's nothing to unlock? Are humans free?
6: How come there are signs that read no shoplifting?
8: Who are you?
7: Can you prove to me that you exist?

0: One small step for man, one giant leap for mankind.
1: People have always been unaware of new environments because they're afraid of them.

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It's a real threat to their whole existence. Environment changes, we hasten to seek security and comfort in the old environment.

The new is always made up of the old, or rather what people see in the new is always the old thing. Future of a future is the present. The rearview mirror.

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5: 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Global warming. Splitting off of a vast island of
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0: We ruled most of Africa. 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
1: They held the mast to the moon and the sun, and in a second I destroyed every one of them.

0: Skeletons crawl across these dark continents in search of their own. Their low eye sockets glowing red as the jackals howl in the night. An evil man named Lakai screams, "My name is not Licky!"
1: I held the mask to the moon and the sun, and in a second I'll destroy every one of them.
2: Now,

I want to make this a special tribute to a family that contradicts the concepts, heard the rules but wouldn't accept, and women folk raised me and I was full grown before I knew I came from a broken home. Since I lived with my grandma down south, where my uncle was leaving and my grandfather had just left for heaven, they said, and as every ologist would certainly note, I had no strong male figure, right? But Lily Scott was absolutely not your mail order, room service, typecast black grandmother. I was moved in with her, temporarily, just until things were patched, till this was patched, until that was patched, until I became at 3, 4, 5, 6, 7, 8, 9, and 10, the patch that held Lily Scott, who held me. And like them four, I became one more. And I loved her from the absolute marrow of my bones. And we was holding on. I come from a broken home. She had more than the five senses. She knew more than books could teach. And raised everyone she touched just a little bit higher. And all around her, there was a natural sense. As though she sensed what the stars say, what the birds say, what the wind and the clouds say. A sense of soul and self, that African sense. And she raised me like she raised four of her own. And I was hurt and scared and shocked when Lily Scott left suddenly one night. And they sent a limousine from heaven to take her to God, if there is one. So I knew she had gone. And I came from a broken home.

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1: Prefab molded hamburgers.
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1: 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These burgers are crazy. 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

Things sunken and I am sucking dick for drink tickets at the free bar at my cousin's bat mitzvah. 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Picking fights on dyke night at Shirley's and Lokes and snatching purses. 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Playing lead leg in a bad way on Broadway. Sending sexy SMSs to my ex's new man.

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1: I don't know.
0: With all young chicks, you try to make a flash.
1: No, baby, it ain't like that, no.
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1: How come, baby?
0: 'Cause you come home too tired to raise just one eyelash.
1: Yeah, watch it, baby, watch it.
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She carried it well, too. 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

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Are we ruled? 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
1: Hold on,
0: we're back in the masses. Yeah, yeah, we're back in. We're back in. We're back in. We're back in. We're back in. We're back in. We're back in. We're back in. We're back in. We're back in. We're back in. We're back in. We're back in. We're back in. We're back in. We're back in. We're back in. We're back in. We're back in. We're back in. We're back in. We're back in. We're back in. We're back in. We're back in. We're back in. We're back in. We're back in. We're back in. We're back in. We're back in. We're back in. We're back in. We're back in. We're back in. We're back in. We're back in. We're back in. We're back in. We're back in. We're back in. We're back in. We're back in. We're back in. We're back in. We're back in. We're back in. We're back in. We're back in. We're back in. We're back in. We're back in. We're back in. We're back in. We're back in. We're back in. We're back in. We're back in. We're back in. We're back in. We're back in. We're back in. We're back in. We're back in. We're back in. We're back in. We're back in. We're back in. We're back in. We're back in. We're

Sometimes I think of all the joy you must get when you destroy. Who'll pick up all the bodies when you're done? Ah, it won't be me, 'cause I just learned